0: Listen on me. Bad things, it's a lot of bad things that they wish and they wish and they wish and they wish and they wish and on me. 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

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Wait a minute. Fuck that shit. Still on this motherfucking record. I'ma play this motherfucker for y'all. Hey, y'all get some more drinks.

0: Los 40.
1: Los 40.
2: 2:37.
3: Hold me close.
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3: Dead in my
4: till the day that I die. I just wanna feel alive.